0: 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More classic hits on the way.
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4: From the Wabash area, here's your forecast. As we're in the evening, we'll have partly cloudy skies with a chance of showers with an overnight low in the mid-40s. For Friday, mostly cloudy skies, slight chance of rain in the morning, then a chance of showers in the afternoon. We'll have a high in the mid-60s. Friday night, mostly cloudy in the evening, becoming partly cloudy with a slight chance of thunderstorms, overnight low in the upper 40s. For Saturday, mostly sunny skies, slight chance of rain in the afternoon. We'll have a high in the lower 70s. That's your Wabash area forecast. I'm Chris Keith.
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1: From the My Bash area, here's your forecast. For tonight, it's going to stay partly cloudy, becoming mostly cloudy by morning with a 50% chance of rain. Lows will be in the mid-40s. On Friday, it's going to be mostly cloudy all day with a slight chance of showers in the morning. Better chance in the afternoon, highs in the lower 60s. Friday night, mostly cloudy in the evening, becoming partly cloudy in the morning with a 50-50 shot for some more rain. Lows will be in the upper 40s. And that's your My Bash area forecast. I'm Nick Rice.
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7: From the My Bash area, here's your forecast. For tonight, it's going to stay partly cloudy, becoming mostly cloudy by morning with a 50% chance of rain. Lows will be in the mid-40s. On Friday, it's going to be mostly cloudy all day with a slight chance of showers in the morning. Better chance in the afternoon, highs in the lower 60s. Friday night, mostly cloudy in the evening, becoming partly cloudy in the morning with a 50-50 shot for some more rain. Lows will be in the upper 40s. And that's your My Bash area forecast. I'm Nick Rice.
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1: From the My Bash area, here's your forecast. For tonight, it's going to stay partly cloudy, becoming mostly cloudy by morning with a 50% chance of rain. Lows will be in the mid-40s. On Friday, it's going to be mostly cloudy all day with a slight chance of showers in the morning. Better chance in the afternoon, highs in the lower 60s. Friday night, mostly cloudy in the evening, becoming partly cloudy in the morning with a 50-50 shot for some more rain. Lows will be in the upper 40s, and that's your My Bash area forecast. I'm Nick Rice.
2: Right now it's 53.